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She's got Betty Davis eyes. She'll turn her music on you. You won't have to think twice. 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

0: 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She's got Betty Davis eyes. She'll expose you when she snows you. She knows you. She's got Betty Davis eyes.
1: Soare. Nitrianske Radio. Rádio Nitra 105,4.